0: Buona estate da Radio Città Fujiko.
1: Oh, thank you. Well, I'm just out of school, like I'm real, real cool. 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

0: 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No.
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